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1: Dozer 4645, in quarters, 1702.

0: Monitor, transfer to the 4645, in quarters, station 50, Eastbound 5.
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0: Array, Utility 4635, in quarters, Station 50, Eastbound 5.
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1: 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On scene, I'll be out with the mail.
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I'm going to reroute you to welfare check it safely. 33. This is an employee standing by. They'll flag you down. 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

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That's Bolsa Road and Shore Road at 1932.

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1: 33 King Star, medic. Code 2, we have a 50-year-old male breathing, unresponsive.

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0: 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En route station 60 for personnel drop off, Eastbound 5.
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0: 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Just FYI, I'm stacking a walk away from Hazel Hawkins that was on a 5150 hold.
1: Busy, copy.

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0: Can you look in history for Mr. McDowell? I think the hold was placed by the SO.
1: Copy. You want me to send it their way?
0: Let's just make them aware of it. Maybe they can help BOL.
1: Copy that. Yeah, it looks like they're saying it was the sheriff's office that brought them in.

0: 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Copy that.
1: Tampa Bay, Tampa Bay.
2: And I'm looking. Looks like he was picked up from 1300 Highland and was considered a danger to the family. I guess he was threatening them.

0: been looking for a white male, 38 years old, tall, thin built, blonde hair, wearing blue paper scripts.
1: 3-2 copies. Have we contacted security? Get a DOT.

0: monitor range of 4665 in quarters east 5. Action east 1.
1: 4665 in quarters 2004.
2: Head is being transported to 8885 on the phone.

0: you all, sir.
1: Good.
0: I said they last saw him walking down Memorial. I do have a caller who's currently at Memorial and Sunny Slope. Trying to get some further on that caller, but he's probably in the area of Memorial and Sunny Slope.
1: Copy. I'll see.
0: Two, 20 over.

0: call is through 130. I'll be taking that mail back to Triple H.
1: I copy at 2008.

Hello, City Units, be on for a possible DUI driver in the area of 880 Talbot Drive, across of Carousel Drive. Last family member calling in. They were last seen between 1945 hours and 2005 hours. Per the caller, the husband is DUI. Unknown DOT from Talbot Drive. Vehicle is described as a black Mercedes. It's either going to be a plate of 9 X-ray Mary X-ray 298. Comes back code 4. Current through 11/8/26 of 2019 Mercedes. Registered to a Mario Sanchez. Or a plate of 7 William Edward Boy 399. That comes back code 4. Current through 10/24/26 of 2017 Mercedes to the same RO. Policy clear at 2013.

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0: Romeo, say 134 for the cover, 415 at the Monterey RV Park.
1: 134 1400
0: Highway 101, 1400 Highway 101 at the Monterey RV Park, space 75. Active 415 with an RP and their neighbor after the neighbor threatened the RP. I'm attempting to get the RP to separate. There are children inside of his home. I'm attempting to get better.
1: Copy. Verbal or physical?

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1: Verbal. So I think

31 for cover, domestic on industrial. 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So the female I can hear, or an RP I can hear, a female that's being hit. Unknown weapons, or attempting to get further. There's a stick involved.

0: 1031 Paul Sayers. Just for clarification, it's an RP that hears a female being hit, and it sounds like the female is trying to grab a stick. We can hear a lot of yelling in the background. Negative medical needed at this time, possibly HPD or 11-5. We're trying to get further. Break 130, Hollister 134. Parties are now separated. RP's back inside of his residence with his children with the door locked. The male subject that drove by his house threatened harm towards the RP. Per the RP, they don't know who this person is. The subject's in a white Honda sedan, parked a couple of cars ahead of the RP's vehicle, which is a silver Chevy Cobalt. HMA in his 30s, or in an unknown color hat, no further description on him. He'll call back if he sees the subject again. No weapons seen.
1: 130. 134.
0: 1.
1: Two and 3-1 in the area.
0: I copy. And somebody's hitting vehicles with a stick now. We're still getting further.

0: copy, static.
1: Officer 3-2, males inside the RV refusing to come out.
0: Subject is refusing to come out.
1: Officer 3-1, make contact with the male.

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1: Copy 3, Tom, Mary Adam 143 is code 4, current on a 97 Oka Jamboree motorhome to a Donald Gemmett, Saddle Hall, on Some Avenue.
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0: You also go to the warrants.
1: Last of Ocean, Sam, Tom, Ocean, Ida, Charles, Henry. First of Michael, common spelling, 11, 17 of 76. 76.

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0: 130 Allison, 134 Phoenix can break for suicidal subject at the Mission Garden Apartments. 134 59 McCollumy Street, 59 McCollumy Crescent, Monterey in San Antonio, at the Mission Garden Apartments, unit 130. Of a female threatening to kill herself. No weapons or attempting to get further.
1: 130. 34.

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0: Can you call the RP from the Monterey Trailer Park, call and let them know we're going to be extended, please?
1: Okay, firm, I'm already calling him.
0: Thank you.
1: You're welcome.

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1: We hung up.
0: Officer 3-2, clear assistance.

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1: I'll do an overnight in the cover.
0: 3-2, I'll straight clear.
1: 3-2.

0: Paul's just standing by. What's the address on Montgomery?
1: 5 Main.
0: Copy.
1: My number is 130.

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1: Fourth.

house in Sampai for over the air, 785 South Ridgemark Drive, 785 South Ridgemark, across the Lanini and Duffin Drive. For an RP who has a male at the residence, advising it's been visible tonight. Something to get better.

0: SAM 5134. Do you want to continue to Monterey Park or go to Ridgemark?
1: Was able to hear you though?

0: 131 Sam 5. The male hop that's involved is the Lass of Applewhite, Purse of Devon. Unknown DOB, described as a BMA, 49 years old, 5'7 heavy belt. The ARP is advising there is firearms inside of that property, but the male does not have access to them. I'll inquire where in the house those firearms are. They're also advising there's two kids in the house, ages 4 and 16. And we're still attempting to get further.
1: Hollister 134, copy. Can you confirm with Pryor's? I think we've had 415s between him and his mother-in-law. Can you confirm if this is the same address?
0: Affirm. Send me.

0: 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It looks like the pirates that we have, it's been Devin who's called in. I'm inquiring with my partner to ask who the RP is.
1: Copy.

0: 134 Hollister. I overheard my partner say that the RP is Brandy's mother, and the firearms are going to be inside of a room where Brandy is.
1: Copy. If you have enough, can you run out both parties, please, and check for weapons registered, too?
0: Affirm. And confirm, is the RP going to be the mother-in-law?
1: Affirm.

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0: 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Just got clarification. The verbal and physical altercation was between husband and wife.
1: 134, can you run the White House?
0: I'm working on finding DOBs.

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1: Head to Ridgemark.
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0: 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That'd be good. Copy.
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1: I did call DRP for the RV park. He was okay with the delay. Parties are separated, and he didn't mention anything about the mail still being there.
2: Copy, thank you.

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0: 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The male half is complaining of pain to his foot and his neck.
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49 Victor Adam, Seymour 916. 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
1: Copy, thank you.
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0: 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Let's go out the phone with Chief 114. They've located the patient. I've been canceled. 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
0: 71 Kimberly Court, 1171 Kimberly Court, Cross of Catherine Drive. RP is requesting a welfare check on our boyfriend. She just left, but he is threatening to commit suicide. Method was not mentioned. We're getting further.

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The boyfriend's going to be a loss of music versus Kenneth, born in 94. Negative HPD or 11-5, no weapons. He does have history of suicide ideation, does suffer from PTSD and depression. It's unknown if he's up to date on his medications. He should be cooperative. Nothing further to say.

0: 3, 3 Hall Street, 3 2 Fort Cover, 4 Family 415. 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
1: 3-3. 3-3.
0: And 3-2, I haven't verified the location. I'm seeing in the area of 1025 Victoria Avenue, prior show 110 Hayden Street, for an RP advising autistic brothers and a 415 with dad, and threatened to end dad's life. Dad does have a pocket knife on the nightstand, and brother's currently not on his medication. He is autistic. We're getting further.
1: Units copy.
0: Awesome.

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Currently checking to see if dad needs any type of medical attention from priors. It's going to be a first of Aaron, Alassa Morantes, born in 88. And we're still getting better.

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And dad did decline medical attention.

complaint needs directing the MMU Bagby incident 9460 Charlie with Battalion 4611 into 4691 into 4673 into 4684 into 4694 into 4666. Form up at the Petro gas station, Highway 152 and Highway 33. 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

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Form up as part of a 9460 Charlie for Audi unit. Plan need strike team to MMU Bagby incident with Battalion 4611, Engine 4691, Engine 4673, Engine 4684, Engine 4694. Form up at the Petro gas station on Highway 152 and Highway 133. Be sure to update CABWeb and stand by for check back on BU East. Monterey at 0140.

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Audi unit response planning striking to MMU. The Baggy incident. A form up as part of 9460 Charlie with Battalion 4611, Engine 4684, Engine 4694, Engine 4666. A form up at the Petro gas station, Highway 162 and Highway 33. 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

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Audi unit response, planning striking the MMU Bagby incident. 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Respond on East Monterey at 0145.

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Audi unit response plan needs strike team correction. Single increment to MMU, the backseat incident. A form up at the Petro gas station, Highway 152 and Highway 33. A respond, eastbound 0146.

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Meet up. 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
0: The Turnfeld ERP is calling back. It sounds like the responsible is actively messaging RP's son, sending him threats. There's an update on the call.
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0: 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Ranger Police 691, at scene, vehicle accident, large semi, Amazon truck off the road into a shoulder. 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
1: 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What was that first?
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0: 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We have an audible pending at QuickBack.
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1: The RP calling and advising that she hasn't slept in the last 2 days. Sounds like she might be hallucinating. So she sees a man in her closet with a knife to his throat. Let's have Jenny get further.
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1: 7-26.

0: 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You're going to be responding to stage for now. Again, law is en route.
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1: Coming.
0: It's negative, weapons inside the home. The RP did advise she's home with her parents. They don't know that she's calling in. And 988 is still on the line advising that she is having suicidal ideations. When asked, no method was mentioned.

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0: 11. We did start firing medics for her, and it sounds like she's in the living room and is ready to step outside whenever you are.
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1: Go ahead.
0: So we called MERT and they advised that they don't respond to suicidal subjects.
1: Copy. Who won't respond?
0: Mobile crisis. We let them know what was going on and let them know that she was having suicidal ideations, and they advised that they do not respond to these types of calls.
1: Copy. And you can cancel fire anymore. Negative injuries.
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0: Al Sir 11 for the cover welfare check, the Schmidt at Thrissingus.
1: 1-2.
0: 1-1, it's going to be the air freshman in Tres Pinos. RP calling in, advising there's a male in, laying in the planters. No weapons seen. Per the RP, he's damaging the plants. Unknown exactly what he's doing. HMA in his 60s, green hair, beige coat. We're getting further.
1: 1-2.
2: 1-1.
0: 751.

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0: call Sierra 1-2. Can I get information on one by name and DOB? To be Alaska's Castro,
1: a first of 15. It looks like a first of Romaldo, fresh in the middle of Romaldo. Robert Hosted, Mary Adam, Lincoln, David Hosted. DOB is 12-156.
2: Copy, I'm sorry, it broke on the first one. Can I get a read back? Heavy on the static. Can I get a read back on the first name?
0: To be Eugene.
1: Edward, Ian. Edward, Nora, Edward.

0: Resurgence.
1: Go ahead.
0: Dash, just come back. Code 4 suspender revoked. Surrender by the subject.
1: Copy.

0: 1.
1: Go ahead.
0: Yeah, they're saying they didn't give permission, but they've just been calling property owner. The
1: is it a firm on the permission?
0: Negative. They're going to contact the property owner and make sure that he did not get permission.
1: Copy that.

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Duty chief covered for Chief 4600. 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Burn day status is agriculture only in both zones. There's small guards advisory, no watches, no warnings, no staffing patterns. Planning Type 3 strike team is 9461 Charlie. Battalion 4614, Engine 4685, 64, 81, 93, and 63. 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On tone 2, state unit, Tuesday, June 9th, 2026. Duty chief coverage is Chief 4600. Battalion coverage is 9469 with cover 1 and 2. Battalion 4614 with 3 and 4. Battalion 4612 with 5, 6, 7. Safety coverage is Prevention 28. Necessary coverage is Battalion 4620. 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

Hotel 4, City Nipissi, Virginia 9.36. TEC coverage is 4600. 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Sunday centers for agricultural land bowl zone. There's a small type advisory. No watches, no warnings, no staffing cutting. Finally, type 3, Frankie, 9461, Charlie, with the 9.4614, and the 4685, 64, 81, 93, 63. Ground resources available are 13 type 3 engines, 1 dozer, 2 crews. Air resources, correct, air resources available are tanker 79, tanker 80, airtime 430, copper 613, affirmative air, 19 full until 2200, Monterey 08. Thank you.

0: Monterey on 20, correction, left hand to Monterey on Toast 4, you were covered. 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
0: 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RP is the driving instructor, and they had an 8 a.m. appointment with the customer. They were on scene for about 30 minutes. They tried calling and knocking at the door, but there was no answer. They also advised that a bus stopped to pick up some juveniles. The bus driver also tried to knock. Nobody was coming to the door. RP is concerned, as there's 7 juveniles living at the home. And RP did advise that they were with the client yesterday, and they didn't mention not being able to go to the appointment today. We do have multiple welfare checks and a CPS cross reports at this address.
1: 1-3. 1-1.

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0: 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Edward Paul 1, 5, Boy 2, 2.

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0: 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Actually, correction, 391 Boy.

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0: M2 Hollister, your plate of 4 Henry Paul David 119's code for expired as of September of 2025 to a 99 Chevy, registered to Sandra Molina out of Hollister and Gardenia Lane. 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
1: It's a few of
0: copy.
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0: Confirming you're on the 3200 block of Cienega. Sorry, you're coming with heavy static.

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0: 2-5, Hollister, confirming young route, same 2. Ten 32.

0: Hollister 725, two-man log on when you're clear. I've got the 1119 break.
1: ID 1225. 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
0: We're going to be on the same call sign, 725.
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0: Officer Edward. We'll be on at 620 Toronto. That was West of West.
1: Edward, one, confirm we are at 620 Toronto with the other Edward unit.
0: Amber.

0: No, sir, there's a heavy static. Can I get a read back on the plate? I'm the one I copied from back to a Honda.
1: 7-3 Lincoln Robert 990.
0: I copy. Your plate of 7-3 Lincoln Robert 990 is code 4, expired as of February of this year to our 2015 GMC utility, registered to Rebecca Navarro out of Hollister on Joshua Drive. 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
0: I'm clearing Frank 70.
1: Edward 1, I copy.

Hollister Charles 3, reg check. One Paul John 8756 on the trailer.

0: Charles 3, Hollister, 1 Paul, John 8756, flight code for current through April of next year, West 78, and I'll make trailer for Citroen Andrew Gonzalez out of Hollister, Sequoia.
1: Copy, thank you.

0: Hollister, Charles 3. Reg check.
1: Okay.
0: 5, Sam, George, Lincoln, 532 on a Honda.
1: Charles 3, Hollister, 5, Sam, George, Lincoln, 532. Has come back code 4 expired as of November of 2025 to a 2005 Honda Utility. Bracer to a Shannon and Brennan out of Hollister on Talbot. There's a repeated 10-9 of 2025. 5.
0: Hollister, Edward,
1: 2 agents
0: for Richard.
1: Please go ahead.
0: 7, Tom, William, William, 346, on a field.
1: Edward, 2, Hollister, 7, Tom, William, William, 346, is code 4, current through October of this year. To a 2017 GMC Utility, registered to Elizabeth Grease out of Gilroy.
0: I copy, thank you.

725, log off. Bye-bye, copy. Hollister Charles 3, reg check. Five Charles Nora Victor 156. You could just log it.

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Tom King 150 on a Honda. Good volume.

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0: 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Confirm what you're still code for.
1: Abram, enter 50.
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2: We're putting a suspicious circumstance on San Bernardino Street for a transient subject with a shovel swinging in the air. Negative 417. I'm sure if you wanted to dive into that.
1: Hi, copy. I saw that the first name was Andrew. That most likely is going to be Andrew Gonzalez.
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0: 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Go ahead. 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
2: Hollister, 1-1. Can you come in an extra check at the Delta?
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0: 1-2 Alfred Bank, 1-3 to cover for a welfare check off of West and Fifth.
1: 1-2.
0: 213, it's going to be at West Street and Fifth Street, West Street and Fifth Street for a possible EVP subject loitering and yelling near the corner. No weapon seen. Appreciate advising that they are the city CEO. Subject's currently walking towards the library, still yelling. Break for description.
1: Good.
0: Race X-ray in their 50s, 5'4", medium build, with long dark hair and a ponytail. Wearing beige clothing and has a small dog. RPD is requesting a landline after. Nothing further.
1: Copy, I'll advise.
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0: Hollis, 312. 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Could he have relocated? 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

0: 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First will be at 6.
1: My apologies, I mistyped it. It's comeback code 4, current through November this year, to a 2009 Honda 4-door, registered to Rafael Ivana at Apollo Strong, Del Monte Drive.
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0: 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Negative weapons described as a HMA in their 40s with curly dark hair, wearing a white t-shirt, green shorts, carrying multiple bags. Looking for there.
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